0: I'm an old man now, and a lonesome man in Kansas, but not afraid to speak my lonesomeness in a car, because not only my lonesomeness, it's ours, all over America. Oh, tender fellows, and spoken lonesomeness is prophecy in the moon 100 years ago or in the middle of Kansas now. It's not the vast plains mute our mouths that fill at midnight with ecstatic language when our trembling bodies hold each other breast to breast on a mattress. Not the empty sky that hides the feeling from our faces, nor our skirts and trousers that conceal the body love emanating in a glow of beloved skin, white, smooth abdomen down to the hair between our legs. It's not a god that bore us that forbid our being, like a sunny rose all red with naked joy between our eyes and bellies. Yes, all we do is for this frightened thing we call love, want and lack. Fear that we aren't the one whose body could be beloved of all the brides of Kansas City, kissed all over by every boy of Wichita. Oh, but how many in their solitude weep aloud like me. On the bridge over Republican River, almost in tears to know how to speak the right language.
1: Först var det just dikten som sög in mig och gjorde mig uppmärksam. 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Men snart lyssnade jag lika mycket på den vackert harmoniska pianomusiken som ackompanjerade.

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Sometimes I wonder if I should throw myself under a train. I'll try anything.

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0: She'll be fine. Let's wait till she vomits.